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Yo. 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Queer Classics. 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

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Yeah. 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More hit music.

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but behind everyone else on my life. And it's so hard to describe unless you do it too. 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
1: 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No slow jams, pumping through the speakers when I do my go-go dance.
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